I told him that's how we do business. Just a product of these modern times.

How you going, folks? It's Adam Harvey here, letting you know that you're listening to Truckin' with Tim, my old mate Tim, on Gippsland FM 104.9.

Oh, what a beauty. Under the Spell of Highway 1, a song written by Graham Roger. Incredible stuff. Good morning to everyone in the Courtney compound this morning.

summed up in about 25 words or less. Just another fool who never really give a damn.

I have more than a feeling for this song. It's always been so beautiful to me. Yet all Boston songs give me peace of mind. So it's a good thing we have a long time together with Barry Gaudreau here on Raised on Rock with Mark O'Neill.

Now I've got mates in every state, I've been all over this land. When it's cold I hit the road and head for Darwin or Cairns. Some fogies say for living this way I must be out of my mind.

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1: Coming up next, we have Max Anthon, Tony McKinnon. It's going out to Joan. And then, thank God, I'm a country boy, Travis Collins.
2: Let's all get together, cause we're Aussies. Let's stand side by side, you and me. Let's put aside the things that make us different.

Goodbye, Earl. The Chicks coming up next on Gippsland FM is Ain't Nothing About You, Brooks and Dunn.

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1: We could go on to the end. We could fight in France. We could fight on the seas and oceans. We could fight with growing confidence and growing strength in the air. 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We shall fight in the fields and in the streets. 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